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They got a lot of nice girls.

0: 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Star FM, Maximum Rock.
1: I'm a tiny speck of nothing, and I'm the entire universe writ large.